friends, like aren't they just friends? And next time we laughed and said we'd never do it again. Now we're four shots deep on Bourbon Street, looking at you, looking back at me. I can't help

0: Brittany, before you go, there's something I want you to have.
1: Oh, it's beautiful. But wait a minute, isn't this?
0: Yeah, yes it is.
1: But I thought the old lady dropped it into the ocean in the air.
0: Well, baby, I went down and got it for you.